receipt. Cool, she was Bryson. 2 years ago, I renewed my license. Anyway, why'd I stop my birth like that? You got stuck on nerves. You got stuck on the walls. No, I don't endorse that. Pause that. Abort that. Just the other day, I'm going to London. Two of them kissing in the street. Paparazzi, all that.

know. Thumbnails hit your spot, they get you so hot, let's all go steady drop. So everybody join my program, this is a jam track, now it's cold jam. Alright, here's the place to be, so if you got your good head, come on to me. Don't pass, I'll step aside, come and join this retro ride. The